by the apple orchard in this little old orchard shack. His real name was Jackson Taylor, but I called him Applejack. Now old Applejack was loved by everyone he ever knew. Applejack picked apples, but he picked the banjo too.

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1: It's for you, you know why. 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

0: 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Your top 20 hits of the week are coming up. Top 20 countdown. And now, your top 20 hits of the week with Ted and Felix. Number 20.
1: So

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0: 1973, Elton John, Crocodile Rock. So, jetzt komme ich mal so ein bisschen in die Disco-Phase. Ich denke mal, genau ihr, genauso wie ich, habt euch damals in den Diskotheken rumgetrieben und da so richtig schönen Disco-Fox getanzt. Und wozu ging das natürlich am allerbesten? Ja, zu der Soul-Stimme überhaupt. Hier ist Barry White, You're the First, the Last, My Everything.
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